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So I'm wondering if you can be a foodie while also trying to make healthy choices, because that's my struggle whenever I'm on vacation. I'm Melissa on Life 97.3. We found a build your own pizza place while we were on vacation, and my mom declared it was the best pizza she has ever had. And those are some strong words.

0: One of my favorite parts of traveling is finding good food. I'm Melissa on Life 97.3, and this is slightly inconvenient because I've also spent the past couple of years working really hard to make healthier choices. So being a foodie and trying to be healthy sometimes feel like two competing, like different people living inside of my head. While we were on vacation in the Dells, we found this place called Pizza Lab, and basically it was like Subway for pizza. You get your own pizza and you can add as many toppings as you want, and it's all for one price. It's $15 for your own personal, like, customized pizza. And my mom, she's so cute. She got what she declared was the best pizza of her life. It was pesto and chicken, cheese, tomatoes. And then when it got done cooking, she asked for more pesto sauce on the top. And she said, "This is the best pizza I've ever had in my life." Now, I'm not prepared to go that far. That's a very serious title. But $15 in Wisconsin Dells is kind of hard to come by, even if you're going to a chain restaurant like Culver's or something. But it was really good, and I would absolutely eat there again. Sometimes vacation food just tastes better anyways, right?
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0: 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Okay. 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Just some dandruff.

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Have you ever heard the phrase, the like upside down way of Jesus or the upside down kingdom? I'm Melissa on Life 97.3. Jesus said, the first should be last, and the greatest of you would be a servant. Love your enemies. Pray for those who hurt you. And so much of what Jesus taught goes against our natural instincts. And I've been thinking about that a little bit. Like, how different life can look when we actually follow his ways.

0: listening to Life 97.3. I'm Melissa. There are some things that Jesus said that if we really stop and think about, they're pretty radical. Like, love your enemies. Pray for people who mistreat you. If you want to be great, serve. The first shall be last. Jesus was a completely different kind of leader than people were used to. And in the Bible, in Matthew 5, at the very beginning of the Sermon on the Mount, he says this. Blessed are the poor in spirit, for theirs is the kingdom of heaven. Blessed are those who mourn, for they shall be comforted. Blessed are the meek, for they shall inherit the earth. Blessed are those who hunger and thirst after righteousness, for they will be filled. Blessed are the merciful, for they shall be shown mercy. Blessed are the pure in heart, for they will see God. Blessed are the peacemakers, for they shall be called children of God. Look at the people that Jesus called blessed. The grieving, the meek, the merciful, the peacemakers. Not necessarily the people our world would point at and say, that person is winning. That is the person. Jesus sees something different. And I think the closer we get to him, the more he changes what we value too.
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anyone else still know the hand motions to that song? I'm Melissa on Life 97.3. I can't be the only one. That was Audio Adrenaline with Big House, one of our summer throwback songs. Up next is Reaching for the Light by Dan Bremnes. 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

Okay, so I am really excited about this one. Rent Collective is coming back to Duluth. I'm Melissa on Life 97.3. Their Irish Christmas tour will be here on December 13th, and tickets are available now. You can head over to life973.com for all the details. You're not going to want to miss this. It's so much fun.

0: Melissa on Life 97.3. Last week, my family was on vacation. You probably didn't hear me last Saturday night because we were on vacation. And my family, we stayed in what was called a resort, but I don't know what the difference is between a hotel and resort. It wasn't crazy fancy. There weren't a ton of amenities. There wasn't even breakfast. It was really cute. And it had this like cabin in the woods theme. And when we walked into the room, there were bears everywhere. Bear decorations, bear like wall hangings, bear pictures, little bears tucked around every single corner of the room. And my five-year-old sees this and loses it. He says, "Mom, I have to tell Alan about this." If you listen to Jill and Alan in the morning, you know that Alan is a resident outdoorsman. Hunting, fishing, hiking, anything involved in the woods, he's out there, but especially bears. And my five-year-old knows this. So I handed him my phone. He walked around the hotel room taking pictures. And I now have a camera roll full of pictures of bear decorations from this one resort in the Dells. And I love it because he's five years old. And Alan just isn't this guy on the radio. He's his best friend who likes bears. So apparently when you have a bear-themed hotel room, your friends need to know immediately and you need to take a bunch of pictures.
1: 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A verse I've found particularly helpful when I'm worried about something and trying to figure out what to do is Matthew 6:33. It says, "But seek first his kingdom and his righteousness, and all these things will be given to you as well." Jesus encourages us not to worry, but to focus on the right things and trust him with the rest. I can do that.
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I'm Melissa on Life 97.3. Jesus said, blessed are the peacemakers. Think about that. That means listening when you'd rather defend yourself, being gentle when you could be harsh, choosing not to get in the last word. Jesus has a way of redefining what strength looks like in our lives.

0: 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I'm Melissa on Life 97.3. Barbara recently told us that she is caring for her brother who's dying from pancreatic cancer. She says she listens with tears of relief knowing that he isn't alone, that the music, the Bible verses, the positivity, the laughs, and the encouragement have really helped bring peace during an incredibly hard season in their family. That's why this station is here. It's not just to fill the silence in your car or play songs in the background. 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

Can I tell you something? 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I'm Melissa, and August is Music Team T-shirt month. 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

I don't know if you need this as much as I need it sometimes, but I want to give you permission tonight to not have everything figured out. I'm Melissa on Life 97.3. You can love God and still have questions. You can trust him and still not understand why something happens. Sometimes faith isn't having all the answers, and sometimes faith is just trusting God while you wait. I tried.

0: had a conversation last week that I thought was, it was really challenging, but also very important. I'm Melissa on Life 97.3. There were three of us talking, and at one point, Romans 8:28 came up, and the verse says that God works all things together for the good for those who love him. And the young man in the conversation basically said, I don't get it. He loves God. He follows Jesus. He genuinely wants to be more like him. But he has had some really, really hard things happen in his life and in his family. So from where he was standing right now, things don't feel like they work together for good. And I don't think he's wrong for feeling that way. Romans 8:28 doesn't say everything that happens to us is good, right? Loss is still loss. Pain is still painful. Some things happen in the world that are genuinely awful. The promise is that God is not absent from it. He is able to work even through the things that we never would have chosen for ourselves. Sometimes when you're still living like right in the middle of the hard part, you can't see the yet. You can't see how it's going to work out. And that doesn't mean that your faith is failing. It just means that you're in the middle of the story and God is there walking alongside of you every step of the way.
1: Okay, Northland, this is one you're going to want on your calendar. Zach Williams is bringing his Revival Nights Tour to the deck October 29th. It's going to be an incredible night of worship. 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
1: I tell my worries, you gon' have to go away. I tell my body, you gon' praise the Lord today.
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Life 97.3. I'm Melissa. I think two things can be true at the same time, right? Have you had this in your life? You can be grateful and exhausted. You can have hope and still be grieving. You can trust God and still have absolutely no idea what he's doing. Faith doesn't mean that you don't question things or you don't wonder what's going on. Sometimes it just gives us someone to hold on to while we're asking all the questions.

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1: As a mom, and really as an adult, I like to have the answers. I like to have things figured out. I'm Melissa. It's Life 97.3. I just like to know what the plan is, and I like to know why things happen. And if I'm walking through something difficult, I would really prefer God to explain exactly what he's doing, how long it's going to take, and what the outcome is going to be. Wouldn't that be great? But life usually doesn't work that way. Sometimes we can look back years later and finally see something God was doing in that really hard season. And it made no sense while we were living in it. But when you look back, you have a different perspective. Sometimes we might never get the answer that we want. But that's what makes verses like Romans 8:28 hard, but then also good, right? It's easy to quote, God works all things together for good, when you see the word good, right? It's much harder when we look at the situation and think, God, I don't understand this at all. Maybe that's where you are in your life. Maybe you're walking through a path that you're like, God, this doesn't make any sense. I don't know what to do. And I don't think that we have to pretend that hard is a good thing. I think that we can trust God in the hard. We can trust that he knows more of the story than we know. And I want you to give yourself permission to say, I don't understand it yet, but God, I am going to trust you.
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0: 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If there's something in your life tonight that just doesn't make sense, you don't need to solve it before you go to bed. You don't have to force yourself to see the good yet. Just keep trusting God. Keep bringing him the questions and give yourself a little grace in the waiting.
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speak with human eloquence and angelic ecstasy, but don't love, I'm nothing but the creaking of a rusty gate. If I speak God's word with power, revealing all of his mysteries and making everything as plain as day, and if I have faith to say to a mountain, jump, and it jumps, but I don't love, I'm nothing. 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
0: 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Okay. Ooh, thank goodness. Just some dandruff.

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1: Jamie Winship spent 30 years working in some of the most dangerous conflict zones on Earth, from gangs in Washington, D.C. to terrorists in the Middle East. Jamie followed God into places most of us would never go.
2: So the CIA guy was saying, how did you figure out how to do that case? 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
0: Wait, was that just a snowflake? Oh, no. Okay. Whew, thank goodness. Just some dandruff.

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1: Okay, Northland, this is one you're going to want on your calendar. 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

0: Katie Nicole, have your way. 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
0: Oh, Roberta, I love this one. Thank you for sending it in to me. Okay, so Roberta says that when her daughter Sophia was little, she would often hear her older brothers and sisters ask their mom for something. And Roberta says, yeah, if I had a soda or some kind of other drink, a lot of times they would ask, can I have a drink? And sometimes they would say, mom, can I have a sip? And so one day I must have been holding something in my hand that Sophia was interested in because she came right over to me and she said, mommy, can I have a drink of your sip? She was almost there.
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2: 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But if we're approaching it from an honest perspective of, hey, I want to see honest growth in you. I want the benefit to be yours. And this is how it impacts me. Then I think that's a much better approach. And I've become much more receptive when you're sharing out of a desire to bring me benefit as well.
3: We're allowed also for preferences. So there are things I brought to you to say, this is not even a right and wrong. We're not talking about like a destructive, a sin issue where it's like flat out. It's just like, hey, I kind of would like if you can work on this. Mm-hmm. This is how it affects me.
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0: 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Oh, no. Okay. Ooh, thank goodness. Just some dandruff.

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You don't have to feel strong to be used by God. You just have to say yes. So maybe you and I can both work on saying yes.

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That's new music from John Reddick, Holding on Life 97.3. I'm Jill Tracy. I hope your Sunday's off to a great start. Gonna keep you uplifted right here.

0: Chris Tomlin with Whom Shall I Fear on Life 97.3. Hey, happy Sunday morning. I'm Jill Tracy. The first day of school picks were done a couple of years ago for me. Maybe you are beyond that point too. Your kids are grown up and gone off at college or beyond into their careers. Just a reminder that I found this morning from Focus on the Family. I love it. They say we never give up the job of parenting, even when our children are adults. Now is not the time to give in to the lie that we're no longer relevant or have a meaningful impact in the lives of our kids. It's time to redouble our efforts and sink to our knees, exercising the most powerful way to parent our adult children by praying for them regularly.
1: Summer's not over yet.
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0: This one is really cute. You know how your kids always want to try a little bit of what you have, right? Well, Roberta says that when her daughter Sophia was little, sometimes if Roberta had a soda or something else to drink, her older kids would sometimes ask if they could have a drink. Or other times they would say, "Can I have a sip, Mom?" And so one day she had something that Sophia wanted to try. And she came up to her mom and she said, "Mommy, can I have a drink of your sip?" She got both in there, so she was covered.
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0: On the night you're falling all to pieces, you can bring your lonely heart to Jesus. 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
1: 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Hey, I'm Jill Tracy, and this is your uplifting verse of the day, Ephesians 4.15. Instead, we will speak the truth in love, so we will grow up in every way to become the body of Christ. Christ is the head of the body.

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0: 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Would you do something kind of special with me right now? We're going to lift up a prayer for safety for our kids, for everyone who will be in our school buildings for the next several months, growing, learning, doing life together. Father, today we're asking you to cover every student, teacher, and school administrator heading into this new school year. Surround them with your protection. Give teachers wisdom, give administrators discernment, and give kids courage, peace, and good friends. Watch over every classroom, hallway, bus, and school activity. Protect our children. Protect our precious gems, our gifts from you in the way that only you can. We know that we have to give them over to you, Lord, and allow you to do your will in and through our kids. And when fear creeps in, remind them they're never alone because you are with them every moment of every day, every class, every lunch period, every recess. Thank you for being there when we can't and loving them even more than we can. In Jesus' name, amen.
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It's the foundation verse for this new song from Katie Nicole. I can't

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Life 97.3 has just announced an Irish Christmas with Wren Collective is coming to Duluth December 13th. Oh, you're going to want to be there. 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I'm Jill Tracy. Have a great rest of your Sunday. I get to be with you tomorrow night starting at 6. Bye-bye. Still trying.

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0: We all sneeze, right? I feel like there's always a sneeze story with every family. I'm Rob on Life 97.3. What I mean is, like, okay, for instance, my family. When someone is about to sneeze, my family likes to say, God bless you, before they sneeze in order to stop them from sneezing. It's a way to mess with each other. You got something like that?
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0: What is your sneeze story? I'm Rob on Life 97.3. Everyone's got one or a thing that they do when it comes to someone else sneezing. Andrew texted and said, when someone sneezes, I say bless you. The second time they sneeze, I say bless you. If it happens a third time, I say stop trying to steal all the blessings. You know what's great about this? I actually do this too.
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0: Wait, was that just a snowflake? Oh, no. Okay. Ooh, thank goodness. Just some dandruff.
2: 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Should damn be living

0: Is there someone in your household that you would say, yep, they're the shopper? They like shopping. I'm Rob on Life 97.3. My wife is not the shopper. I'm not the shopper. Come to find out, our one-year-old Viola, she likes to shop. And this is a new revelation. Just yesterday, we went to a consignment store to get her some new pajamas. The girl is growing like a weed. But this little girl has discovered the toy section, and she would go through it while we're like looking at clothes and stuff, and I'm watching her, and she is being choosy, but she's picking certain toys. Like, she'll pick one up. No, not that. Grab another one. Oh, yeah, definitely that. And throws it in the cart. I'm like, what is happening? And she threw like five things in the cart. She got three of them.
1: The liar's whispering again. And lately, it's been sounding like the truth.

0: 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Now, there are two ways to get your name into this drawing. 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And you help us move things around as our listeners, you know, love the music. 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Life973.com.
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0: 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Mistakes happen, friend, but so does forgiveness. So forgive whatever lunch choice you were going to go with. 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

0: If you could choose one neighbor to get the Neighborly Neighbor Award by Life 97.3, this is not an actual thing, but you know, if I was able to do that, who would you choose? I have this neighbor, Brian, who goes above and beyond. I feel like I'm a pretty nice neighbor. This guy makes me look like I am just in my house, not caring about anyone. Like, this guy gives gifts. Every once in a while, we get random gifts at our door. Like, we have this really cool front door mat with mushrooms on it because my wife loves mushrooms. I didn't buy that. Neither did my wife. Brian, our neighbor, had heard her say it once, and at his work, they had the mat, and so he just got it for her. He also got us baked goods. One time, we didn't mow the lawn quite on time, and he mowed it for us. We have a big lawn, and it wasn't this passive aggressive, like your lawn doesn't. He just was like, oh, I need to get my steps in, so just wanted to help you out because I know you were busy this week. What a neighborly neighbor.
1: 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I was reading in 1 Thessalonians, and I found a part of God's will for my life. In chapter 5, 16 through 18, it says, be joyful always, pray continually, give thanks in all circumstances, for this is God's will for you in Christ Jesus. I believe it must be possible to keep our joy, stay fervent in hopeful prayer, and be thankful. This season, I'm going to stay thankful whatever circumstances I find myself in.
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Doesn't always happen because I feel like it's a full contact sport. 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

0: If I was to give out a Life 97.3 Neighborly Neighbor Award, who would you give it to? Who would you say, yeah, this person needs to be nominated? Barb texted in and said, God gave me great neighbors who became family. Well, that's really cool. She says, my across the street and next door neighbors, the Hannon family and Peterson family, welcomed and embraced me when I moved to the neighborhood during the pandemic. We laugh together, eat together, and look out for each other. We've prayed for each other too and been there for each other during great times and challenging times. We've even eaten too much ice cream together with joy and no regrets. I'm grateful. That's awesome. I have some great neighbors myself, Barb, and some of them, we've had dinner together, done barbecues, cookouts together, and I've never actually prayed with a neighbor, but that should get on the agenda. That's a good way to become more than just neighbors, but like you said, family.
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0: Do you love novelty t-shirts? I certainly do. Like, I have a t-shirt anywhere from 90s cartoons that I grew up watching to something from my church, Star Wars, whatever. I love a good t-shirt that shows something cool. My love of the outdoors, for instance. Now, if you're like that, and you're also passionate about Life 97.3, we got a cool t-shirt that you could win. Because this month is Music Team T-shirt month. And you know, tomorrow's the end of the month. 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So if you want to see what this really cool Life 97.3 Music Team t-shirt looks like, just go to life973.com. 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
2: 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Kelly said, "I want to dedicate this day to my husband and our daughters. 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

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Just asked him, how was your week? He said, it was a rough week. And I paused there, and he shared with some tears a hard story from his family. I'll tell you about that in a moment here on Life 97.3.

0: I really appreciate the line in that song that says, even though I can't see it, he's working. Even though I can't feel it, he's working. He's always working. Hi, this is Paul here on Life 97.3. God's not finished. He's doing a work. And sometimes in the just the uncertainty of things, it can really be frustrating. You've been there. I've been there. I was chatting with a guy in church this morning, and I simply said, hey, how was your week? And he said, it was a really hard week. And I paused, and kind of with a tear in his eye, he was struggling with his dad, who just was put on hospice. And his dad's in his 90s, but the thing that brought the tear was the broken relationship that has been there for so long. And he's tried to heal with his dad, and it's just not working. But even though we can't see it or feel it, God is working. I asked him, I said, how does your dad respond to, I love you, Dad? He says, I say that to him. You may have broken things, broken relationships. I do. And it's hard to go through life with unhealed relationships. God is working. God is in control. And we keep praying.
1: 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I used to think that I didn't belong, I didn't fit in church, and I didn't understand Christian culture. Then I read 1 Corinthians 12. It says, the body is a unit, though it is made up of many parts, and though all its parts are many, they form one body. So it is with Christ. And it says, now you are the body of Christ, and each one of you is a part of it. I had to believe that I belonged, and now I know I do.
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I know who I am and I know whose I am. More importantly, I'm a child of God. Yes, I am. You're enjoying Life 97.3. Thanks for tuning on in. Yeah.

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I am praising God for a statistic that shocked me in my email box. Hi, this is Paul on Life 97.3. I'm going to tell you about a shocking statistic that will encourage your heart here in just a few moments.

0: A question was asked many centuries ago. What is truth? The truth can be known. Jesus said, I'm the way, the truth, and the life. No one comes to the Father but through me. I hope you know Jesus. Hope you know the truth that is found in him. This is a statistic that shocked me about that. In 2025, there were 6.2 billion online searches about God, Jesus, and faith. I can't believe that. 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

0: Such a powerful prayer. Lord, make it well with my soul. This is Paul here on Life 97.3. Last week, I was struggling with some it was a heavy spirit. I was exhausted, maybe a little depression. I'm not sure. It's not normal for me, but there was a heaviness on my heart. I'm grateful for friends and activities and being able to serve others and a good night's rest. But maybe you are struggling with or have dealt with depression. In our sermon this morning at church, we've been talking about mental health and examples from Scripture, 2 Samuel 12, 15 to 23, where David deals with just despair over the sickness of his child and eventual loss of his child. You know, our pastor said there is a process to dealing with depression, and I thought that these were helpful points. Acknowledge our human struggle is normal and natural. Acknowledging our feelings and emotions are normal. We need to name what we're feeling, and we need to get out of our head, step away from the voices that are stuck in a loop, and then go find purpose and service. That really helps to lift it, and it did for me. Also, build a strong faith identity. There's always hope. God has got this, and I don't. Those were helpful comments there. You can always call the folks at 888-NEED-HIM if you need to talk with somebody right now. There are also resources on our website, life973.com.
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3: Well, I think if we're approaching it from a accusatory or shameful or judgmental perspective, it can cause damage to the relationship. But if we're approaching it from an honest perspective of, hey, I want to see honest growth in you, I want the benefit to be yours, and this is how it impacts me, then I think that's a much better approach, and I've become much more receptive when you're sharing out of a desire to bring me benefit as well.
4: We're allowed also for preferences. So there are things I brought to you to say, this is not even a right and wrong. We're not talking about like a destructive, a sin issue where it's like flat out. It's just like, hey, I kind of would like if you can work on this. This is how it affects me.
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2: 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Kelly said, "I want to dedicate this day to my husband and our daughters. 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

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Back in 2020, King and Country partnered up with Dolly Parton. As we've been thinking about Dolly Parton this past week, passed away at the age of 80, many tributes to her. You might want to check out that video, powerful video from King and Country and Dolly Parton, God Only Knows.

0: lifting up hallelujahs and praise here on the Northland all the time on Life 97.3. How fun that we have some concerts coming up this fall. Zach Williams Revival Nights Tour featuring not only Zach Williams, but Cochran and Company. That'll be at the deck October 29th. How fun that is. You'll want to be sure to be here for a fun night at the deck with Zach Williams and Cochran and Company. And then an Irish Christmas with Rend Collective. That's coming up in December. So you can get tickets and information at life973.com.
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0: 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Oh, no. Okay. Whew, thank goodness. Just some dandruff.
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Well, summer wrapping up here, and we're heading on into the fall routines. 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

0: Hi, this is Paul on Life 97.3. I'm chuckling because last spring, my son in Atlanta shot me a picture of some repurposed storm windows that he bought. And he said, Dad, would you come on down and help me build a greenhouse out of these? I'm going, well, okay. So I booked a flight, went down and spent about 10 days and we built a beautiful greenhouse out of these repurposed windows. It was a big project and it turned out awesome. I was most surprised that it turned out as well as it did. And then I got home and my wife said, you know, I would really like a greenhouse. I'm going, I'm never going to do it that way again. But I found a kit on Amazon for a greenhouse and I'm going, okay. So it all came in boxes and that's what I'm going to be doing this week. 141 steps.
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2: 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Kelly said, "I want to dedicate this day to my husband and our daughters. 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

0: On the night you fall in all the pieces, you can bring your lonely heart to Jesus. What if I told you that I believe it?
1: 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Well, as you walk the week, be sure you're walking with Jesus. If you got Jesus, you got it all. That's what Ben Fuller sings about here on Life 97.3.

0: I love it how God takes a little bit of faith, even a mustard seed of faith, and does incredible things. Hi, this is Paul Harkness here on Life 97.3. It was 43 years ago that this radio station came on the air here in the Northland. I was here at the beginning. My wife and I moved here from Fargo, North Dakota, our sister station in Fargo, to start the radio station here. And over the course of over four decades, it has been phenomenal to see the growth of this radio station, not only from the start of 800 watts at 90.5 FM to two FM stations that are reaching through repeaters on the range and all over the Northland. It's reaching tens of thousands of people each week. And we're just so grateful for the growth of this radio station. 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And it's a great time for friends to get together. 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I love this music. I love what it does for my children, my grandchildren. And so I hope you'll join us September 14th, the kickoff to our fall fundraiser, and be in prayer for us as well. 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

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And sadly, the phone was not backed up. He lost all his pictures and his contacts. You ever lost something? Here's Katie Nicole on Life 97.3.

0: Oh, it's amazing grace. Grace is when God gives us good things that we don't deserve. Mercy is when he spares us from the things that we do deserve. And blessings are when he is generous with both grace and mercy. And you know, truly, we can never run out of reasons to thank him.
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3: 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Happy anniversary, Kelly and Pat, and thank you for supporting Life 97.3.